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1: It's time for the 6 o'clock Triple Play. Hi, I'm Jim Barry, and today is Big Forehead Day. Yes, Big Forehead Day. So we're going to have a little fun and do a triple play of cool artists that represent it well. Now, Big Forehead Day shines a light on an often overlooked body feature, the big forehead. This day is a vibrant celebration of those sporting more substantial foreheads, promoting self-acceptance and love for what makes each one of us very unique. Let's start with Bono of U2. Now, the legendary frontman often styles his hair back or wears wrap around his sunglasses that frame it up high, and it becomes a very distinct forehead. Bono, forehead number one of tonight's Triple Play. Here's With or Without You on Cool 105.

Denver's greatest hits. That's with or without you. You too. I'm Jim Berry, and we continue our Big Forehead Day triple play with our next cool artist that represents. And it's not all guys. Yes, it's Rihanna, frequently celebrated in popular culture and media as an icon who proudly rocks pulled back hairstyles that showcases her prominent forehead. It's Rihanna with SOS Rescue Me.

Cool 105, Denver's Greatest Hits with Rihanna. That's SOS, Rescue Me. I'm Jim Berry, and it's time to wrap up our Big Forehead Day Triple Play with our last artist that really represents. That would be Bill Collins. The drummer and singer's receding hairline over the decades gave him a very recognizable high forehead look during his early years with Genesis and even his solo career. Here is, by far, his most famous song. I don't think anybody would argue. It's in the air tonight, and it's on tonight's 6 o'clock Triple Play.

0: Cool 105, Denver's greatest hits within the air tonight. That is Phil Collins wrapping up our triple play celebrating Big Forehead Day. Three core artists that all represent. I'm Jim Berry. Make sure you join me tomorrow. It is Single Working Women's Day, and we have a triple play of cool songs that supports them.
1: Cool 105 traffic. There's some slowing on southbound I-25 in the Denver Tech Center. This report is sponsored by Audible. A stalled vehicle just cleared from the left lane of southbound I-25 at County Line Road. Delays remain. And there is an accident on westbound I-70 at Kipling. Audible makes traffic less of an annoyance and more of an opportunity for another chapter. Audible, stories that speak to you. New members can start listening with a 30-day free trial at audible.com. I'm Dave O'Brien with traffic on Cool 105.
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0: Denver's Greatest Hits is missing you. That is John Waite. I am Jim Berry, and I heard Melissa Moore this morning talking about how Aurora schools are already starting this week. They start this Thursday. I don't know about you. It seems crazy to me, especially how hot it is. Most others will start next week. Cherry Creek the week after. Denver Public Schools, the latest in the area to start. They start on the 24th of the month. Now that makes a little more sense. All right, that's going to do it for me. I am out the door to enjoy my evening. Hopefully you will do the same. Stay healthy, stay cool, and choose to be happy so we could talk again.
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7: 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There's a man who Alpine Bank considers one of our greatest poets. 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Forgive yourself, forgive others. Don realizes that others have hurt you, but the wise man that he is, Don says, put hurt feelings behind you. 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See, you feel better already. 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
1: 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There's a single vehicle crash blocking the left lane on southbound E-470 at York and Thornton. Also Sheridan closed in both directions on the west side of Sloan's Lake right now. 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
1: Well, very good Tuesday morning to you here at Cool 105. August 4th, kids getting ready to go back to school, which is just crazy. I know Aurora Public Schools. What does it start today? Tuesday? It starts on Thursday. Woo! Seems awful early there. Coming up this morning, 7:27, know-it-all question of the day. You want those Toto tickets? I'll have them for you there. And at 8:30, we are doing once again Master Lyric Theater and a $50 gift card to the Great Greek Mediterranean Grill. All right, let's jump into some of the hot topics going on right now. Little surprise seeing how severe the weather must have been out at DIA yesterday. So the big story is that flights had to be diverted yesterday afternoon. It was late yesterday afternoon that were trying to come into DIA, and they had to send them down to Colorado Springs. Now, I was in Littleton, did not see any of this weather, heard from a lot of people they didn't. It sounds like a lot of it was up in the sky, a lot of severe turbulence. I know there were 22 flights that got sent down to the Springs, and then five people ended up having to get treated because of the turbulence. That's when it's scary, because I always think about if that happens, and let's say you're in the bathroom. You know, the seatbelt sign thing was off. You decide to go to the bathroom and it happens in there. I'm like, oh no, that's the last place you want to be. And then by the time you get back to your seat,

Yeah, people had some issues. Well, if it felt like everything was hazy yesterday, it was just kind of a weird feeling. Today may feel more like it. They are saying, because we're going to see cooler temperatures today, you can feel it when you go outside, that Denver is facing wildfire smoke here. What happens when that cold front moves in is it kind of locks all that air in. So it's heavy wildfire smoke coming from Utah and then the Pacific Northwest. That's what we're seeing rolling in today. Well, the good news is that Denver has cut their water usage by 5% this summer. That's good news. The bad news is they said, hey, we really wanted to cut it by 20%. And they said more than 4,700 complaints have come into Denver Water from people saying, hey, my neighbor's watering too much. Look over at Beth. Look what she's doing there with her lawn. So they're having to investigate. And finally, I mean, we've had 100 degrees yesterday, and we're talking pumpkin spice lattes. I say it's too early, but Starbucks and Dunkin' Donuts say you guys want the pumpkin spice lattes, so they're going to be bringing back Starbucks's, the PSLs, on Tuesday, August 25th. Dunkin' Donuts does not have a PSL, but they have an autumn drink, and that is coming back on the 19th. Those are your hot topics. Right here on Cool 105. Can it be too early for PSLs? I'm going to say yes. I feel like it is. I feel like we need to be at least in the 80s. Cool 105, Foo Fighters.

0: Denver's greatest hits. Melissa Moore in the morning. I was just talking about pumpkin spice lattes coming back August 25th. I'm like, it is too early. I feel like the weather might have hurt me because it's 58 out right now. Yeah, 58 in Highlands Ranch, 57 here at Cool 105 in Lone Tree. I'm like, okay. Now you're waking up going, oh, you know what? That pumpkin spice latte that's coming does sound good. All right, it looks like a cooler day ahead, but let's check in now. First check of the morning weather with Channel 7's Lisa Hidalgo.
1: Good morning, Colorado. Happy Tuesday. We are in for a nice change. Temperature-wise, dropping a good 20 to 25 degrees today. Highs are going to be in the upper 70s, close to about 80 degrees this afternoon. Well below normal. Now, smoke is filtering into the state, so it is going to be hazy, smoky, but definitely cooler today. Things start to warm back up. Tomorrow, we're still below normal, mid to upper 80s, but then we're back in the 90s and even more triple-digit heat this coming weekend. Have a great day. I'm Denver 7 Chief Meteorologist Lisa Hidalgo.
2: Cool 105 traffic volume picking up for your early morning commute. 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There's a crash blocking the left lane on southbound E-470 at York in Thornton. 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I'm Vita Urbonis with traffic on Cool 105.
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0: 105, Denver's greatest hits. Melissa Moore in the morning. It is 6:23. It is going to be a cool day today. It's so crazy to hear temperatures upper 70s, 80. I'm like, where? Where is this happening? It's like, oh, it's here. But you know the triple digits are coming back. I already saw, I think it's coming back for the weekend. So just some crazy weather. We'll stay on top of it for you. Also bad air quality today. Here's why I love producer Dixon. So, you know, I talked at the top of the hour during Hot Topics about the bad air quality, and it's all due to the wildfire smoke. And it's coming really across the whole entire country. But Colorado's getting nailed because we've got it coming in from right next door at Utah and then the Pacific Northwest. There's wildfires there. So they're like, hey, bad air quality today. Be careful. Don't be outside. And what did you ask me?
1: Well, I didn't know if that was meant, like, if you worked outside, do you get a day off?
0: No.
1: Why not? It's air quality alert. They're telling us it's bad to be outside.
0: Okay. Anybody working outside, feel free to call or text 303-504-0105. Here's what I find interesting, because it's a great theory, you know, but I saw guys yesterday, they were putting down new asphalt near our house, near like the Santa Fe mineral area, and it was 101 degrees. Okay. Oh. And they're laying new asphalt. And they're breathing in wildfire smoke. And I feel like when they do the bad air quality, all they're doing is saying, hey, don't choose to go outside. It's really bad and dangerous. And if you are having to work outside, SOL. You know, that's what you are. There's nothing. I mean, all it is kind of like, hey, heads up. You're breathing in really bad stuff right now.
1: Okay, but then why even give us that heads up? If you're not going to let me choose to not be unhealthy and have to take it all in, why can't I not just take a day off? Come on.
0: I love that you are, what are you, Gen Z?
1: Millennial,
0: I love
1: yeah.
0: that you are so Gen Z that you think you might get a day off because of bad air quality. That is fabulous.
1: Again, I thought it's about being healthy. Maybe I'm wrong. I thought it's all about the employee.
0: Gen X is like, no. You're not going to get a day off. You don't get a day off if you got, like, you know, a bleeding, like, arm cut or something like that. You're dragging your leg, let alone bad air.

Denver's greatest hits. Melissa Moore in the morning. It is 6:29. So bad air quality today, and I love producer Dixon. So Gen Z. He goes, well, if you work outside, don't you get the day off if it's bad air quality? I was like, that's the best. Made me laugh. So Paul just sent in this text about what he's been going to work and dealing with. Okay, this puts things into perspective. I'll share it with you next.

0: Love Tom Petty. Love Tom Petty early in the morning here. Tuesday morning, 6:33, Cool 105. Just playing Denver's greatest hits. I'm Melissa Moore. Melissa Moore in the morning. Happy you are hanging out. The text line, the phone line, always open to you. 303-504-0105. It's going to be nice today. It's going to be cooler. I mean, I think the high is maybe 80 today. After being, what was it, 104 on Sunday, this is lovely, but the air quality is still bad because of all the wildfire smoke blowing in. And so producer Dixon, my favorite, well, one of my favorite Gen Zers, was like, oh, you know, talking about people outside having to work, like, well, do they get the day off if air quality is bad? I'm like, no. No, they do not. This is why I love your generation, is that you even thought of that. And then Paul sent me this text, and I think this text we'll put it into perspective, just the difference in Gen Z, Gen X, and just the difference in how you think and how I think. Here's what Paul said. He said, I broke my ankle 2 weeks ago and I'm still working. Hashtag blue collar life. I mean, unfortunately, it's not even a can you, should you, it's, this is just what it is. I mean, I've come into work, and you know this, with like a stomach flu. And I remember years and years ago, thank goodness I haven't done it here. And I was so sick and I'm on the air and in between songs throwing up in the trash can. And I finally was like, you know what? I'm going to wave the white flag and just say I can't go anymore. But yet that is, it's just such a different generation. Yeah, you go to work if you've got, you know, something broken. It's like you're dragging your leg. You're like, I'm still here. And I don't know if that's really a good thing or not, because I do think there's a better balance. But getting to stay home, and like if you're landscaping and you're like, oh, I wish I could come and put that sod down today, but sure can't because the air quality is bad. Your boss would be like, well, I hope you're also looking for another job today and not just taking the day off.
1: Well, and I understand that. I think it's more of just the way we were raised. Like, it didn't matter whether you had a very small cold or you did break both legs. You were staying at home.
0: Oh, my God.
1: You just
0: God.
1: Weren't going in.
0: And I just can't.
1: Hey, I'm not saying either way is right or wrong. It was a simple, honest question this morning. No, I had to know.
0: Yeah, I'm going to say it's wrong. I'm going to say you're wrong.

0: your morning jolt of caffeine, or whatever we do here in Colorado.
1: Hey, hey,
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0: Denver's greatest hits. Melissa Moore in the morning at 6:43. We were just talking. Somehow we got onto this conversation where producer Dixon, who was very much Gen Z, thought that because the air quality was bad, people could basically say, well, I'm not going to go to work today. Excuse me, boss. I couldn't possibly be out there today. The air quality's bad. I'm like, no, it doesn't work like that. And what did your friends try to tell you recently about calling in sick here?
1: So yeah, they told them, they're like, just call in. Just in the morning before you go to work, just call and tell them you're sick. That's why you have sick days. And I'm like, guys, it doesn't work that way. I can't just call Melissa at 5 a.m. and be like, I'm not coming in.
0: That is just so, it's just such a difference in generation. Madeline, I think, sums it up. She said, because she's a lawyer, she said, I've gone to court with a punctured lung and 12 broken bones. I mean, come on now. Right there. Right there. That's VIP stuff. Denver weather. Yeah, find your friends and kick their butt too, by the way. All right, in Aurora, already starting off cooler, 58 degrees, 57 here, cool 105 in Lone Tree, and Channel 7's Lisa Hidalgo.
2: Good Tuesday morning, Colorado. Well, it's going to be smoky today, but a lot cooler. Highs in the upper 70s to low 80s along the Front Range. This break from the heat is brief. We are back in the upper 90s by the end of the week, and more triple-digit heat this weekend. Have a great day. I'm Denver 7 Chief Meteorologist Lisa Hidalgo.
3: Cool 105 traffic, some construction causing slowing on I-70. 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There is maintenance work blocking the left lane, causing slowing on westbound I-70 approaching Ward. And we're seeing slowing on southbound I-25 from Thornton to downtown. 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

0: 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Yeah. Melissa Moore in the morning.
1: With all the biggest stars.
0: The red carpet. The big screen. The backstage secrets. Front page drama. 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
1: Well, Spider-Man Brand New Day, we know that was a huge hit this past weekend. And if you remember right, Tom Holland and his wife Zendaya, they were doing premieres all over the world. It's like, look, they're in Paris. They're here. They're there. And so people are like, well, where is he now? The movie's out. His people are saying he and Zendaya are taking a, quote, good and restful victory lap. I'm like, yeah, you would hope so for him. Also talking about taking some time off is Jelly Roll. Now, he just did a show over the weekend in Colorado Springs, and he says he's stepping away from touring to, quote, heal after his divorce from Bunny XO. And that show in Colorado Springs is probably going to be his last for probably about a year. And I don't, what is wrong with Aaron Rodgers? I do not get this guy. So he had this estrangement from his family for a long time. So he finally is patching up things with mom and dad. He's crediting his mystery wife, Brittany. And now he is making subtle shades at his brother, Jordan. Now, Jordan was the one who married the Bachelorette star and was kind of on TV. Jordan's also the one that let the world know, like, yeah, there really is a rift going on there with my brother, Aaron. And it seems like Aaron Rodgers just needs somebody in the family to be fighting with. It's like, you know what? Yeah, things are too calm. I'm going to throw Jordan under that bus. Christina Applegate, happy to see that she is out of the hospital. So she got diagnosed with MS back in 2021. So it's been 5 years now. She spent 4 months this year in the hospital dealing with various complications. Rosie O'Donnell back in the U.S. And it was funny because there were two stories yesterday. Like, she's going back to The View. And then a little while later, The View has not invited her to come back. And so she's saying, yes, for season 30, she would love to come back and make an appearance, but nobody has invited her yet. That is the big difference. And finally, Bradley Cooper and Gigi Hadid. Look, they are just quietly dating. They've been dating for a while. And you see pictures of them together. I think they went to Taylor Swift's wedding together. All right. So they're together. Well, now they both are wearing matching rings and people are like, ooh, are they wedding rings? I don't know. I mean, it is kind of, it's kind of strange to wear rings that match if it's not a wedding ring, but maybe not. Maybe that's the new Hollywood thing. Hollywood rules are always different. So we'll have to wait and see. And that's it for Melissa's Celebrity Scoop right here on Cool 105.

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1: Well, look at that. It is straight up 7 o'clock here at Cool 105. I'm Melissa Moore. I am happy you are here. If you don't ever call in or text the show and you say, hey, you know what, today is the day. I don't want to do that. 303-504-0105 is the number to call or text. You will need that number, though, to play the cool know-it-all question of the day. That is coming up at 727. Good one today about Gen Xers. I like this. And we've got a pair of tickets to see Toto, Christopher Cross, and the Romantics. They're going to be at Ball Arena coming up on Saturday, August 22nd. All right, let's jump into a few of those hot topics going on right now. Apparently, the turbulence in the skies. I mean, I don't know where else you'd really have turbulence, but the turbulence yesterday coming into DIA was pretty severe. They are saying that 22 flights had to be diverted from Denver down to Colorado Springs because of this. 5 passengers had to receive medical attention. 1 person had to be taken to the hospital. And this all happened yesterday late afternoon. So I don't know if they had like heavy rain or if things were going on different out at the airport, but that was what was going on in the skies. Well, speaking of the skies, Denver is facing wildfire smoke and it's going to be pretty bad today. So we've got kind of this cold front coming in today. We'll talk with Lisa Hidalgo in about 10 minutes, but she's saying right now the high is going to be around 80. I know I wore a sweatshirt today. I was like, I'm getting my sweatshirt on. I'm not ready for PSLs or anything, but I'm wearing a sweatshirt. But the heavy wildfire smoke is coming from Utah, the Pacific Northwest. It's going to roll in and basically get kind of locked in here to the Denver metro area. Well, I thought this was really cool yesterday. What happened out at Red Rocks, the Artemis 2 crew came and talked about their mission, you know, as they went around the moon. And so many people showed up. The governor was there as well. And I love the fact that they did that. I would love to see more things like that out at Red Rock, because what just Red Rocks, what a cool experience. And finally, I was all excited. I heard there was like a total solar eclipse coming. I was like, ooh, that sounds kind of cool. Here's the funny thing. You're going to be able to see it in Spain, Iceland, and Greenland. I'm like, well, no wonder I haven't

heard a lot about it. August 12th is the date. Now, they are saying there will be portions of the Northeast that will be able to see it, but you'll only be able to see like 12% of it. So I'm like, well, not quite the same, but you could always take a trip.

0: 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They can help make sure your finances add up. Let's figure it out together. Cooler day ahead for sure. North Glen, 57 degrees. When was the last time we said that? Also here at Cool 105 in Lone Tree, 57 degrees. And checking that morning weather, Channel 7's Lisa Hidalgo.
1: Good morning, Colorado. Happy Tuesday. We are in for a nice change. Temperature-wise, dropping a good 20 to 25 degrees today. Highs are going to be in the upper 70s, close to about 80 degrees this afternoon. Well below normal. Now, smoke is filtering into the state, so it is going to be hazy, smoky, but definitely cooler today. Things start to warm back up. Tomorrow, we're still below normal, mid to upper 80s, but then we're back in the 90s and even more triple-digit heat this coming weekend. Have a great day. I'm Denver 7 Chief Meteorologist Lisa Hidalgo.
2: Cool 105 traffic, an accident causing major delays on I-25. 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There's an accident blocking the two right lanes on northbound I-25 after 20th with traffic backed up from Alameda. Every now and then you find a deal where you get more and pay less. Now that's a good deal. It's a Straight Talk Wireless on Verizon's 5G network. 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I'm Vita Urbonis with traffic on Cool 105.
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0: Oh, Lionel Richie, he was just here for COOL Concert 2026 on Friday night. And this, by the way, the last song that he did. I loved it. I thought he was phenomenal. Hopefully you had a good time too if you got to go to the show.

Lionel Richie on Cool 105, Denver's greatest hits. I loved him up there on stage Friday night at Ball Arena. I love the fact that he put the oxygen can up there. I thought that was just so true because so many people come out here to Denver and they're like, woohoo, it is a little tough. I'm like, I know. And you see the football players, the teams that come in against the Broncos and they're sitting on the sidelines and the guys are like putting the oxygen mask on. You're like, it is real. It is legit. Also legit has been this whole thing about the cyclospora and the quote explosive diarrhea. It's just, I mean, it's been the summer, right? So there is this guy that in West Virginia that said, hey, I went to Taco Bell and because of that and because I got things with lettuce on it, I got sick. And so he is now suing them. And what they're trying to do is get this big class action lawsuit going against Taco Bell and against Taylor Farms is the ones that they say brought the lettuce. Now, it's kind of been confirmed and kind of not been confirmed, but they're hoping by the end of this whole thing that if you suffered from it, that you could get $200. And so I'm reading more and more about this, and I love how the attorneys are like, he would not have purchased the products or would have paid full price had he known. And I'm like, well, of course not. Nobody goes out there and says, you know what I feel like I want to get today? I want to get explosive diarrhea. I want to deal with that all day. And then I also love the fact that in this whole lawsuit that they filed, they had to say, what did he eat? I was like, well, all right, now I'm kind of curious. And if you are too, here's what he got. 3 cheesy bean and rice burritos. Okay. With lettuce, he said, and a small mini taco salad. We'll see if we hear any more about this one. Know it all question of the day coming up next.

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2: Well, it is 7:27 and weekday mornings at this time. We do the know-it-all question. It's one question. You get it right, you get a great prize, which this week is a pair of tickets to see Toto, Christopher Cross, and the Romantics at Ball Arena Saturday night, August 22nd. And then when you get it right, you also get to tell everybody, hey, I'm the Cool 105 know-it-all. All right, let's get to those guesses here. And you need that question first. I haven't given you that yet. Here you go. Nearly half, so nearly 50% of Gen Xers, this is Gen X, still rely on their parents for this. What do you think it is? Nearly half of Gen Xers say they still rely on their parents for this. What is it? 303-504-0105 is the number. Once again, that is 303-504-0105. 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Nearly half of Gen Xers still rely on their parents for this. What do you think it is? Can't wait to hear your guesses here at Cool 105.

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1: Tracy.
3: All right, let's get to those Know-It-All guesses. We're going to go up to Longmont. Hi, Gina.
4: Oh yes, I'm here.
3: Hello. Hi. Gina. What are you doing, girl?
4: Cooking breakfast.
3: Oh, nice. What's for breakfast this morning?
4: Sausage and eggs.
3: Oh, my God. You're going all out.
4: I am.
3: Is this a normal breakfast for you?
4: Sometimes, but my daughter requested it, so.
3: Oh, okay. Okay, I was like, dad, God.
4: She didn't want my pancakes.
3: Oh my God, I would take all of the above, Gina. I'm just getting hungry talking to you. All right, so here's the question, Gina. Nearly half of Gen Xers still rely on their parents for this. What do you think it is?
4: I think it's health advice.
3: House advice. I love that guess. That is so fantastic. Not right, Gina, but thank you so much for trying.
4: Okay. Thank you.
3: All right. Enjoy that breakfast.
4: Thank you.
3: Bye-bye. All right. In Denver. Hi, Stu.
5: Hi. How you doing?
3: I'm great. How are things with you?
5: Not too bad.
3: You ready for some cooler temps today?
5: It's going to be nice.
3: I know. It's going to freak us out. And then we're going to go back to the triple digits. But enjoy today, Stu. So what do you think it is? Nearly half of Gen Xers still rely on their parents for this. What do you think?
5: I'm going to say buying their groceries.
3: Oh, geez. That's crazy to think. But, hey, great guess. It is not right, unfortunately. But thank you for trying.
5: Oh, yeah. Thanks.
3: All right. You take care. All right. In Westminster, good morning, Chase.
6: Good morning, Melissa.
3: Good morning. All right. So what do you think nearly half of Gen Xers are relying on their parents for?
6: I'm thinking like money or like financial support.
3: I will say this. It has nothing to do with money, financial support, paying any bills. I will tell you that. But Chase, great guess. Thank you for trying.
6: Thank you.
3: Bye. Okay. Take care. Bye-bye. All right. In Denver. Good morning, Robin.
7: Good morning.
3: What do you think? What's your best guess here?
7: Still scheduling appointments for them.
3: Like, hey, Tom, you're still due for that. I got you going to the dentist next week.
7: Yes.
3: Oh, that's great. I love it. Not right, but thank you so much for trying, Robin.
7: Thank you.
3: Okay, take care. All right, in Aurora, good morning, Ed.
8: Good morning.
3: All right, so what's your guess here for the Know-It-All today?
8: Health insurance.
3: That is a great guess. Probably more for like Gen Zers, but not right on this one, Ed, but thank you for trying.
8: Okay, thank you very much.
3: All right, thank you. Take care. In Lakewood, hi, Tom.
9: Hey, Melissa.
3: Hey, Tom. All right, so here we go. Nearly half of Gen Xers say they still rely on their parents for this. What do you think it is?
9: Well, I think maybe I got the age group wrong, but I say childcare.
3: Oh, I think that's good. I could see maybe a lot of Gen Xers having done that. Not right, Tom, on this one, but thank you for trying. Sure appreciate it.
9: Bye.
3: Bye-bye. 303-504-0105, the number to call. Here we go again. Nearly half of Gen Zers, okay? Almost 50% of Gen Xers, I'm sorry, not Z, X, still rely on their parents for this. What do you think it is?

0: Just how much of a know-it-all are you? Let's find out.
1: You're very wise.
0: With the cool know-it-all question of the day.
2: All right, we are jumping back into the know-it-all guesses. Let's go to Matt in Hudson. Hi, Matt.
3: Hi.
2: All right, so here's the question again. Nearly half of Gen Xers still rely on their parents for this. What do you think it is?
3: I'm going to change my answer and say doing laundry.
2: That is such a funny visual. I love it, Matt, but not right. But thanks for trying.
3: Thank you.
2: Okay, take care. Bye-bye. Hi, Natalie.
4: Hi.
2: Hi. How's Arvada today?
4: Oh, it's nice and cool. I'm loving this nice weather.
2: I know. Seriously, I'm ready to pull out my Uggs. I'm like, this is fantastic.
4: Yeah, what a weather.
2: Yes. Natalie, nearly half of Gen Xers still rely on their parents for this. What do you think it is?
4: I think it's like just hanging out, going and doing stuff together.
2: I love that. That is so sweet. That is so fantastic. It's not right, but thank you so much for trying.
4: Thank you so much. Have a good day.
2: You too. Take care. Bye-bye. All right. In Longmont, Vivian, good morning.
5: Good morning.
2: All right. So what do you think Gen Xers are relying on their parents for?
5: A home-cooked meal.
2: Oh, I like that. Would you do that? Would you go see mom and dad for a home-cooked meal?
5: Yes.
2: Yeah. Yeah. I think that's pretty legit. Not right for this one, but I love the guess. Thank you for trying.
5: Okay.
2: Okay, take care. Bye-bye. In Loveland, Felipe, good morning.
6: Good morning.
2: All right, so what do you think it is? What is Gen X going to mom and dad for?
6: I think it's still for rides.
2: For rides? Hey, can you drop me off at practice?
6: I know, right?
2: Felipe, that is great. It's funny, not right, but thank you for trying.
6: You're welcome.
2: Okay, take care. Bye-bye. All right, in Arvada, Alicia, good morning.
7: Good morning.
2: All right, what do you think Gen X is asking mom and dad? Like, well, what are they relying on them for?
7: Well, I had scheduled appointments, so I got to change my answer.
2: Okay.
7: So I said help with remembering their social security number.
2: I know my daughter asked me, but she's also like Jen. What is that? Gen Z. That's funny and great, but not right, Alicia, but you made me chuckle. Thank you for the call.
7: Thank you.
2: Take care. Bye. Bye-bye. 303-504-0105. Okay. So nearly half of Gen Xers still rely on their parents for this. It has nothing to do with finances or bills or money at all. What else could it be? And once again, this is Gen X. Pretty independent generation. The generation that claims we raised ourselves. Let me know what you think here. 303-504-0105 for Cool 105.

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2: Know-it-all of the day.
0: Let's find out. With the cool know-it-all question of the day.
3: All right, it's time to get back to those guesses here for the know-it-all. Let's go to Jamie in Thornton. Good morning, Jamie.
4: Good morning.
3: All right, Jamie, so here's the question. Nearly half of Gen Xers still rely on their parents for this. What do you think it is?
4: To keep their personal belongings at home, like in storage.
3: Like having things stored at mom and dad's house?
4: Yes.
3: Having a bin or two over there with the old high school yearbooks and the letter jacket, maybe a wedding dress.
4: I was just going through bins because my son's about to have a baby and they needed the baby book. So, yes.
3: Yes, I love it, Jamie. And you are absolutely right. It's for storage. So congratulations.
4: Thank you.
3: You got it. You got those tickets to see Toto, Christopher Cross, the Romantic Saturday, August 22nd at Ball Arena. So big congratulations to you.
4: Thank you.
3: And congrats on the grandbaby, too.
4: Oh, yes.
3: That's awesome news, too. All right. And you get to tell everybody today, Jamie, that you are now the what?
4: Cool 105 know-it-all.
3: Yeah. Nice job, Jamie. Nice job.
5: Denver weather.
3: All right, so the know-it-all question and answer, nearly half of Gen Xers still rely on their parents for this, and it is storage. I wonder how many of us still have stuff in storage. My parents got divorced, and I will tell you this. So they had all of, you know, us kids' stuff. They get divorced, and we get phone calls saying, hey, we're sending your stuff to you, and we get these bins, like, delivered to our house of our childhood. It's like, well, thanks. Glad to know you guys didn't want it anymore. Right now, North Glen, or actually in Boulder, it is 54 degrees. Cool 105 in Lone Tree, 57 degrees. And checking on that cooler day weather with Channel 7's Lisa Hidalgo.
6: Good Tuesday morning, Colorado. Well, it's going to be smoky today, but a lot cooler. Highs in the upper 70s to low 80s along the Front Range. This break from the heat is brief. We are back in the upper 90s by the end of the week and more triple-digit heat this weekend. Have a great day. I'm Denver 7 Chief Meteorologist Lisa Hidalgo.
7: Cool 105 traffic, an accident causing major delays on I-25. 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There is an accident blocking the two right lanes on northbound I-25 after 20th. And that mowing project on westbound I-70 approaching Youngfield is causing slowing. Sleep falling short? Visit Mattress Firm today. 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I'm Vita Urbonis with traffic on Cool 100.
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1: Well, very good Tuesday morning to you. Hard to believe it is August 4th. Kids going back to school this week. I know parents are like, wait, we are not ready. Like, you are ready. I get it. And yet there's that part of you that's like, we're not ready. Cause it's like all of a sudden you're back into a totally different schedule. I get it. 8:30 this morning. It is Master Lyric Theater. We've got that coming up today, but let's jump into some of those hot topics going on right now here at Cool 105. So apparently the weather around DIA yesterday afternoon was rough. And it's interesting because sometimes you hear these stories and you're like, okay, yeah, I saw the dark storm clouds coming in and everything else. But I guess the turbulence was so bad that 22 flights that were supposed to be coming into DIA actually had to get diverted and go down to Colorado Springs Airport. And then they said that five passengers had received medical attention. One of them actually had to go to the hospital because of how bad the turbulence was on those planes and whatever injuries they may have gotten. Well, you're going to see a cooler day today, according to Lisa Hidalgo, but also a smoky day. Denver is facing wildfire smoke, and that's what you saw yesterday. Yesterday was so crazy because it was just, you knew it wasn't hazy, but you knew, you're like, you know, sometimes you don't smell the smoke and you're trying to

figure out what it is. Well, this heavy wildfire smoke coming in today from Utah and the Pacific Northwest. Well, Denver Water, they've cut their water usage, or at least we have, they're saying, by 5% so far this summer. That sounded good to me, but they said their goal was actually 20%. And are you ready for a little PSL? I'm talking pumpkin spice latte. I'm going to tell you no. I feel like it's a little too early. I feel like we're kind of bum rushing summer at this point, but Starbucks announced that their PSL is coming back Tuesday, August 25th. And then Dunkin' Donuts, they don't call it PSL. I love it. They call them their autumn flavored drink, but that is coming up earlier, August 19th. And those are your hot topics right here. Cool 105.

0: 105, Denver's greatest hits. Let's check on that weather today. Gonna be cooler outside. And traffic this morning brought to you by Burke Simpson. Still not 60 degrees. I'm kind of liking it. Lakewood, 59 degrees. Here at Cool 105 in Lone Tree, 58. And Channel 7's Lisa Hidalgo.
1: Good morning, Colorado. Happy Tuesday. We are in for a nice change. Temperature-wise, dropping a good 20 to 25 degrees today. Highs are going to be in the upper 70s, close to about 80 degrees this afternoon. Well below normal. Now, smoke is filtering into the state, so it is going to be hazy, smoky, but definitely cooler today. Things start to warm back up. Tomorrow, we're still below normal, mid to upper 80s, but then we're back in the 90s and even more triple-digit heat this coming weekend. Have a great day. I'm Denver 7 Chief Meteorologist Lisa Hidalgo.
2: Cool 105 traffic, a busy morning commute on all the major highways. 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There's a crash in the left lane on northbound I-25 approaching Broadway and an accident in the left lane on southbound I-25 after University. Have you heard? 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I'm Vitter Bonus with traffic on Cool 105.
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105, Denver's greatest hits. Melissa Moore in the morning. It is 8:24 and we'll do a little Master Lyric Theater. New song today. Same great price. $50 gift card. Great Greek Mediterranean Grill. That is coming up here in just a few minutes. So it is cooler today. I think we're all kind of like, oh, this is lovely. And maybe the kids aren't back in school yet and you've been wanting to do the zoo. Today might be the day. I know when the temperatures are triple digits, I've had friends out at the zoo with their kids and they're like, you walk around and all the animals want to go inside and stay cool, except for like the African elephants and those animals. So I get it. But the Denver Zoo, I was just reading, they've got this new pair of, and I've never heard of this, Indonesian babirusas. All right. I looked it up. They basically look like a pig and a warthog, like a skinny short pig and a warthog. So those are out at the zoo right now if you want to check those out. And then the cutest darn thing is out at the Cheyenne Mountain Zoo. I don't know if you've been to that zoo in a while, but they say they've got this leopard cub and it's got the little blue eyes. So anyway, if you're looking for something to do with the kids today, enjoy the cooler temps. Maybe head to a zoo. Cool. 105.

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2: Well, weekday mornings, right around this time at 8:30, we do Master Lyric Theater, which is where we take one of our Cool 105 songs. And then we have the lyrics read as poetry by our buddy Archer. As soon as you know the name of the song and the artist, call me up at 303-504-0105. That number again, if you've never played, 303-504-0105. I know I've had a lot of texts this week from listeners like, hey, back from summer vacation. Hey, a teacher on my way to work, listening in the morning. So good to have you guys back. I know a lot of you have different summer schedules going on. So in case you forgot the phone number, 303-504-0105. And the prize this week is great. 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All right, let's take a listen to the lyrics here for the very first time.
3: To the left, to the left, to the left, to the left.
2: All right, you know this. Come on now.
3: To the left, to the left, to the left, to the left.
2: I love the at the end. 303-504-0105. What or who is the artist? What is the name of the song? It is Master Lyric Theater, and it's brought to you by our friends over at the Antique, Colorado Antique Gallery. What language do you speak when you think antique? Is it old and beautiful or shabby and chic? Well, there's no translation needed when you visit the Colorado Antique Gallery. You'll find them at 5501 South Broadway. It is Master Lyric Theater here at Cool 105. I think just the lyrics to the left, to the left, to the left. You're like, I know that song. Yes, iconic. Cool 105.

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1: 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What is the song and who is the artist? Did you hear it? Let's take a listen one more time.
2: To the left, to the left, to the left, to the left. Mm.

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2: All right, let's take a listen to those lyrics one more time. Archer, take it away.
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2: All right, looking for the name of the song and the artist. All right, let's get to those guesses here for Master Lyric Theater in Erie. Hi, Nikki.
4: Hi, Melissa. How are you?
2: I'm fantastic. How are you doing on this Tuesday?
4: I'm doing okay. I'm on my way to work listening to Cool.
2: I love it. What do you do for work, Nikki?
4: I manage a spa in Boulder.
2: Oh, that sounds lovely. Can I come see you?
4: Yes, please.
2: Oh, that sounds lovely. All right, Nikki, so you heard Archer reading the lyrics. Give me the name of the song and the artist.
4: Irresistible by Beyoncé.
2: Yes, yes. Is it irresistible or irreplaceable? I think it's irreplaceable, right?
4: Irreplaceable.
2: You know, we're just going to go with it. Yeah.
4: To the left, to the left.
2: I know, seriously, it's just iconic. You know what? I was like clapping for you. It's irreplaceable, but I was like irresistible. Sure, sure. I like both of them there.
4: All right, irreplaceable.
2: There we go, there we go. All right, Nikki, listen, huge congratulations. 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

0: And that is our Master Lurk Theater winning song for this Tuesday. I love that. To the left, everybody's just singing in the car. All right, in Denver right now, 61 degrees. Cooler day ahead, 59 here at Cool 105 in Lone Tree. And Channel 7's Lisa Hidalgo.
1: Good Tuesday morning, Colorado. Well, it's going to be smoky today, but a lot cooler. Highs in the upper 70s to low 80s along the Front Range. This break from the heat is brief. We are back in the upper 90s by the end of the week and more triple-digit heat this weekend. Have a great day. I'm Denver 7 Chief Meteorologist Lisa Hidalgo.
2: Cool 105 traffic, a very busy morning commute with accidents along I-25. This report is sponsored by Taco Bell. There's an accident in the left lane on northbound I-25 approaching Broadway and another crash in the left lane on southbound I-25 after University. 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I'm Vita Urbonis with traffic on Cool 105.
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Cool 105, Denver's greatest hits with Melissa Moore in the morning. It is 8:56. So I see this kid yesterday in Littleton standing on the corner of the street. You know, he's on the sidewalk holding a skateboard with a Nirvana shirt on. I'm like, dude, have you even heard Nirvana? I don't know.

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4: Well, let's start with a concert that was just here in our state. Jelly Roll was here. He was playing down in the Springs. And if you got to see him, good for you. Because here's the thing. He's not going to be on tour for at least another year. He said he is stepping away from touring to heal after his divorce from Bunny XO. So good for him for saying, hey, I need a little bit of time. Also taking some time off. So Tom Holland and his wife Zendaya have been all over everywhere because of Spider-Man Brand New Day. So they went to the premiere in Paris and London and LA, and they were all over the place. And somebody was saying, hey, where is he now? And his people said, hey, he's taking a good and restful victory lap at this point. Yeah, that movie was number one over the weekend and almost set a brand new all-time record for movie openings. Christina Applegate, I was happy to hear she's out of the hospital. So she got diagnosed with MS back in 2021, 5 years ago, and they're not saying what she was in the hospital for. A lot of people speculating it was just complications due to MS, but she was in the hospital for 4 months, which is a long time. She's also a mom. She's got a young daughter, so you can only imagine how tough that was on her. Well, Rosie O'Donnell back in the States, and there was a rumor going around that she was going to be going back to The View for season 30, and she even said that she would love to do it, and then the rest of the story came out yesterday where The View is saying, hey, we have not invited her to come back. You're like, ooh, it's like somebody like, hey, I'd love to go on a second date. And it's like, crickets, crickets. Yeah, we didn't ask you yet. Bradley Cooper, Gigi Hadid, they are still together and they're wearing matching rings right now. People are saying, oh, are they engaged? What's going on? No word as of yet. And finally, what is wrong with Aaron Rodgers? So he finally gets over this fight, let's say, that he had with his parents. He reconciles with his family. It's like, okay, well, that's nice to hear. And then he starts poking fun of his brother, Jordan. That was the one he used to be close to, but not now.

Denver's greatest hits, Melissa Moore in the morning, Tuesday morning. It is 9:06. It's going to be a cooler day today. Super excited about that one. I am also excited. I just went out to our break room and they had wine or, I looked for the wine, but it was cheese and crackers out there. I was like, where's the wine? Like, what are we doing? And then I was like, ooh, speaking of that, wine time coming up August 28th, Elitch Gardens. Tomorrow, tickets to our big wine time event all day long.

0: Cool 105, Denver's greatest hits. Melissa Moore in the morning. It is almost 9:10. You know, a few seconds away there. Hey, an update to Celebrity Scoop. So I was talking about how Tom Holland, they said, who stars as Spider-Man and Spider-Man Brand New Day, is doing a victory lap. And the whole reason I use that wording, I should have explained the whole thing. So coming out of the weekend yesterday morning, they were like, ooh, Brand New Day, Spider-Man came in number two. Didn't set the brand new U.S. record, but in fact, when they started counting pennies, and they're like, 1,000, 2,000, all of a sudden, they realize it did make history. It beat Avengers Endgame that made $357 million in its opening weekend. So now Spider-Man, Brand New Day, $360 million setting that brand new record, which is huge. I mean, if you think about it, all I can say is I hope Tom Holland is getting a little bit of a bump or some kind of a bonus plan. It is a cooler day, and I think all of us are just saying, oh, thank you, sweet baby Jesus. It is 59 degrees in Castle Rock, 59 degrees at Cool 105 in Lone Tree, and Channel 7's Lisa Hidalgo.
1: Good morning, Colorado. Happy Tuesday. We are in for a nice change. Temperature-wise, dropping a good 20 to 25 degrees today. Highs are going to be in the upper 70s, close to about 80 degrees this afternoon, well below normal. Now, smoke is filtering into the state, so it is going to be hazy, smoky, but definitely cooler today. Things start to warm back up. Tomorrow, we're still below normal. Mid to upper 80s, but then we're back in the 90s and even more triple-digit heat this coming weekend. Have a great day. I'm Denver 7 Chief Meteorologist Lisa Hidalgo.
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Cool 105, Denver's greatest hits. Okay, so here's the thing. In the month of July, I did not do this one time. I'll tell you what it is, and I think it was a great idea for everybody. Coming up.

Cool 105, Denver's greatest hits. Melissa Moore in the morning. Wine time tomorrow. I've got tickets for you all day long. I'll promise you this. Two pairs of tickets tomorrow morning, sometime before 10 o'clock. And wine time is the big event we're doing. It's a private wine tasting event at Elitch Gardens. It's going to be such a great night of just hanging out and music. And love to have you there. Tickets are available at cool105.com. And you can get regular tickets. I believe we've got a few of the VIP tickets left. I recommend those. And then we'll be giving away tickets tomorrow on Wine Wednesday. Well, this leads me into what I said. It almost sounded like a know-it-all question, but here it was. For the month of July, I did not do this thing one time in the month of July. And no, it's not go to the gym because I haven't done that for a very long time. I didn't make dinner. I was like, I am done cooking. I don't know if anyone else can relate to this. I don't want to be asked for what's for dinner. I don't want to go to the grocery store and buy ingredients. And I don't want to stand in the kitchen and make dinner. Now, heating up chicken nuggets, I had those for dinner. My husband and I had a bagel a few times, an English muffin. But as far as like making a recipe, I didn't do it. We came back from our vacation at the very beginning of July. And I was like, I don't want to go to the grocery. And all of a sudden, we realized we didn't go to the grocery at all. I mean, we ran for like bananas and things like that. But as far as a big grocery shopping thing, didn't do it. Did not do it. I was like, do we have a frozen pizza from Costco? Great. Throw that in the oven. It was just that whole thing. So last night I made this copycat version of P.F. Chang's chicken rolls and, you know, the chicken lettuce wraps. So I'm in the kitchen making those going, oh my gosh, I went an entire month without cooking. I got to tell you, it was lovely. I was like, I kind of feel like maybe I dropped the ball by starting to cook again here in August because it was really nice. All right. Joan Jett now. Cool 105.

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4: 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Well, I got to say, today's Daily Boost is probably one of the sweetest stories that I've read in a long time. It all has to do with a teenager named Hudson Waters. Now, Hudson lives in Illinois, and 3 years ago, he lost his grandma, his Nana, and his mom inherited all of the stuff and was going to get rid of it. You know, the plaid couch, the Afghan, all of that stuff, the little stand for the phone, and Hudson was like, no. You know, that's Nana's house. You can't get rid of all this stuff. So what did he do? Well, his dad had a shed that a friend of his had given him that didn't want it anymore. And so Hudson started transforming this shed into Nana's house. All right. He planted flowers outside of the shed, just like Nana had. He went inside the shed and painted it the exact same color as his Nana's house. Then he put the couch in there. He put the little TV in there. He had the recliner in there. He had the old-fashioned telephone. He even had the Formica countertops like Nana's house. So I'm watching this video, and it has gone viral on TikTok. 2.5 million people have watched the video of Nana's shed. And I'm telling you, I started crying because I was like, oh my gosh, who wouldn't want to go back in time and be able to go into your grandparents' house? And you think about the fact that it probably still smells like Nana, and he walks in there. And so this video is awesome, and I wanted you to see it. And that's why it's today's Daily Boost. It is very sweet. So if you go to cool105.com, head over to Facebook. We've got the link up, and you can check out Nana's house. And that is today's Daily Boost here. And a reminder, tomorrow is Wine Wednesday. Wine time tickets all day long right here at Cool 105.
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3: 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I'm through.

if I was going to make it into work this morning. Rough drive into the tech center, southbound I-25. Not one, but I think we had two crashes. You know when you sit there and you don't move and you get through it, and then you stop and you're like, life is a highway on cool.

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Hey, it's Leilani. Woo! Loving the cooler temperatures. Colorado weather be like Mr. Miyagi. Heat on! Heat off!

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I'm Leilani, reminding you to take a break from the workday. Join me in the noon hour for All Request Lunch and the Time Machine, where you always win a cool prize. Fleetwood Mac, Little Lies.

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0: 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And we've got the time machine coming up at 12:40, where this week you win a 4-pack of tickets to see a special advanced movie screening of The End of Oak Street, starring Anne Hathaway and Ewan McGregor. And that's going to be next Monday night, August 10th, at the Regal South Glen. This looks like a trifecta. Sci-fi, adventure, thriller, mystery. I've got a trailer up on our Facebook page in case you want to check it out.
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such cool concert was awesome, wasn't it? Lionel Richie, Earth, Wind, and Fire turned Ball Arena into one big dance floor. And I never knew that Lionel Richie would, like, remind me to stay hydrated. Lisa in Westminster, here's your September.

0: 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Seven, how's it looking out there?
1: Good afternoon, Colorado. We are seeing a nice break from the heat. Highs this afternoon in the upper 70s to low 80s along the Front Range. It's about 20 to 25 degrees cooler than yesterday. We are seeing some smoky skies due to wildfires burning to the west of Colorado, and there is a slight chance for an isolated storm or two today. Looking toward the end of the week, though, things are going to start to warm back up. We're in the mid to upper 80s on Wednesday, upper 90s Friday, and more triple-digit heat this weekend. Have a great day. Enjoy the cool down. I'm Denver 7 Chief Meteorologist Lisa Hidalgo.
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0: 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I promise I won't bite today. Okay. Call or text me at that same number and I'll get it for you. All right. And coming up, 1240, the time machine. We always win a cool prize. Now it's Queen. Another one bites the dust.

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3: 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All right, today I'm looking for the year. This kind of scary, funny movie came out.
4: You're not going to believe this. There are two guys out in the yard, and I think they're carrying a coffin.
3: I think it was more funny than scary. Good mix of both. All right, looking for the correct year in the Time Machine that came out. First correct winner with a year wins. Right here, 303-504-0105, a four-pack of tickets to the special advanced movie screening of The End of Oak Street, starring Anne Hathaway and Ewan McGregor, next Monday, August 10th at the Regal South Glen. All right, the synopsis of this movie, mysterious cosmic event rips through Oak Street from suburbia and transports their neighborhood to someplace unknown. Yeah, I don't know. I kind of like that stuff. And, you know, October will be here before we know it, so... All right, 303-504-0105. Good luck in the Time Machine on Cool 105.
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3: It's the cool time machine. I'm looking for the year the movie Fright Night was released in theaters.
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3: Incorrect, but close. 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
27: Thank you.
3: Hi there. I'm still looking for the correct year.
28: 1985.
3: Yes, that's the correct year. Congratulations. That's the year when Fright Night had us laughing and kind of scared us in theaters.
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28: Lisa.
3: 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I think I might have to go see it.
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Hey, it's Leilani reminding you to join Melissa Moore in the morning at 7:27 for the cool know-it-all question of the day. 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

Yeah, so there. Cool 105, Denver's greatest hits. Hey, it's Leilani. It's usually that time of day where, I don't know about you, I need to pick me upper. Usually I have healthy snacks to do that, but not today. I hit the vending machine, but I feel balanced because I got some beef tender bites followed by some Hershey's chocolate. It's balanced.

0: Dance Hits with Aerosmith. Dude Looks Like a Lady. 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

105, Denver's greatest hits. I'm Leilani, reminding you, if you know the song, but will you recognize it as poetry? It's Master Lyric Theater with Melissa Moore in the mornings at 8 o'clock, all right? In that hour, she'll be doing that. And if you guess it correctly, you have a chance to win a $50 gift card to the Great Greek Mediterranean Grill.

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afternoon. I am Jim Barry. You made it through Monday. Now we're at the end of Tuesday, and you're doing pretty good. Am I saying? Yeah. And it's a little cooler today. Thank goodness. Here's a Gap Band, Cool 105.

0: Cool 105 traffic. There are minor delays on southbound I-25 heading into the Denver Tech Center. This report is sponsored by the Crohn's and Colitis Foundation. A stalled trash truck is blocking the right lane of southbound I-25 between Hamden and I-225. That's causing delays starting back around Yale. The Crohn's and Colitis Foundation has led inflammatory bowel disease research and care for over 50 years. Learn more at Crohn'sColitisFoundation.org. I'm Dave O'Brien with traffic on Cool 105.
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19: All right, time to kick off another big old block of Denver's greatest hits to get you closer and closer to the end of that work day. Coming up, In Your Eyes. That's the song with the jukebox above your head. It's Peter Gabriel. Gwen Stefani's got that cheerleading song. Denise Williams, Lifehouse, and Soft Cell coming in too. Kicking things off, Three Doors Down. Cryptid.

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All day while you work, your chance to win tickets to our huge Wine Time event on Main Street at Elitch Gardens on Friday, August 28th, where 14 created wine stations will be available for you to taste, enjoy. Oh, it's going to be a lot of fun. So make sure you're listening. Wine Time tickets all day tomorrow while you work.

0: 105, Denver's Greatest Hits with Tainted Love. Where did our love go? That is Soft Cell, who are our cool concert performers from last year. And you know what? We started performing cool concerts in 1988. Yeah, so next year will be our 39th year since our very first cool concert. And this year, it was great a concert, wasn't it? Lionel Richie, Earth, Wind, and Fire for Cool Concert 2026. Who will it be next year? Well, we don't know that yet. We're going to work on it. But man, I guarantee it's going to be a party like it always is. Cool Concert has been brought to you by Colorado Off-Road and Ramos Law. 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
1: Cool 105 traffic. A stalled trash truck is causing delays on southbound I-25. 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The stalled vehicles on southbound I-25 between Hamden and I-225 blocking the right lane. Delays start back at Broadway. 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It feels good to Geico. I'm Dave O'Brien with traffic on Cool 105.
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0: 5, Denver's Greatest Hits with Butterfly by Crazy Town. And crazy weather is what we've been getting lately. Lots of heat. And then all of a sudden, your day just absolutely perfect. I mean, it was like just over 70 degrees. Oh, it was such a nice relief. But don't get used to it. Going to get hot again. Complete forecast coming up in just a few minutes. Also on the way, the 80-minute music marathon. 80 minutes of Denver's Greatest Hits nonstop and commercial-free to end your Tuesday workday.
1: Cool 105 traffic. There are delays on southbound I-225 because of a crash around Islip. This report is sponsored by Mothers Against Drunk Driving. Backups on southbound I-225 start at Mississippi. And a semi with overheated brakes is blocking the right lane of eastbound I-76 at 74. For victims of drunk and drug driving, your grief is unique, but you are not alone. You always have a place at MAD. 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I'm Dave O'Brien with traffic on Cool 105.
0: Here's your Cool 105 forecast from Denver 7.
2: What a difference a day makes, from the triple digits to the 70s. A delightful afternoon out there, or just having to deal with a whole lot of smoke. Air quality health advisories will continue through much of the day tomorrow as temperatures continue to warm. Tonight we're back to the mid-50s, and then we're soaring into the upper 80s by Wednesday. And then the real heat rolls in Thursday, Friday. High sitting in the upper 90s with triple digits on top for the weekend. I'm Denver 7 meteorologist Danielle Grant.
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80-minute music marathon, some massive classic hits like Billie Jean from Michael Jackson. 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

Cool 105 traffic, a crash on northbound I-25 at Santa Fe is adding to the daily slowing between Downing and downtown. This report is sponsored by Taco Bell. The crash just moved from the two right lanes over to the right shoulder, and a crash on eastbound Boulder Turnpike after Foothills Parkway also on the right shoulder. 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I'm Dave O'Brien with traffic on Cool 105.

is Wine Time Wednesday. All day while you work your chance to win Wine Time tickets to our huge event. It's a wine event down at Elitch Gardens on Friday, August 28th. 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

0: Cool 105 traffic, a crash on northbound I-25 at Santa Fe is adding to the usual delays heading into downtown. This report is sponsored by the Crohn's and Colitis Foundation. The crash just moved from the two center lanes to the right shoulder of northbound I-25 at Santa Fe. Delays start back around Downing. The Crohn's and Colitis Foundation has led inflammatory bowel disease research and care for over 50 years. Learn more at Crohn'sColitisFoundation.org. I'm Dave O'Brien with traffic on Cool 105.
1: Here's your Cool 105 forecast from Denver 7.
2: Relief from the heat. It's finally here, but it'll be brief. Enjoy the 70s this afternoon into this evening. Tonight, a bit of patchy smoke continues across much of the region. Overnight lows dip into the mid-50s, and then we are back in business with some heat. We're back to the upper 80s on Wednesday. A little bit more sunshine, hopefully a little less smoke, and then highs soaring back to the upper 90s for us on Thursday and Friday. And so far, it looks like we'll go warmer for the weekend. I'm Denver 7 meteorologist Danielle Grant.
3: Still rolling. The 80-Minute Music Marathon brought to you by Papa Murphy's Pizza. Coming up, we got a Manic Monday on a Tuesday by the Bengals. The Verve is in with the Bittersweet Symphony. We got Madonna and Bon Jovi, too. But right now, it's Maroon 5. This Love. And yeah, Cool plays this, too.

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I'm Jim Berry, letting you know Beetlejuice opens its run at the Denver Center for Performing Arts at the Buell Theater tonight. It will be here through this Sunday. Tickets are still available at the box office. Here's the Burr, Bittersweet Symphony, Cool 105.

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0: 5, Denver's Greatest Hits with Summer of 69 by former Cool Concert headliner from just a few years back. That is Bryan Adams. I am Jim Barry letting you know we have no idea what Cool Concert 2027 is. We just finished Cool Concert 2026. Here's what I do know. It's a party. Always is. Every year. We've been doing it since 1988. It's a summer tradition here in Denver, and next year will be no exception. So make sure you're listening to find out who it is. Meanwhile, lots of other great shows still yet to come this summer. Go online, get your tickets now at cool105.com. Meanwhile, coming up on the 6 o'clock Triple Play, it's Single Working Women's Day, and we're going to have a triple play of cool songs that supports them.
1: Cool 105 traffic. There are delays on southbound I-25 coming out of downtown. 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A stalled vehicle is blocking the center lane of southbound I-25 between Lincoln and Downing, and a crash is on the right shoulder of northbound I-25 at Santa Fe. Questions about youth or high school sports? 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